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0: Do not eat as much. Yes. I would say 41. Just be advised I do not have a counselor for that. Thanks. Prison brother that's there causing problems, and he's going through nicotine withdrawals, and he's being aggressive towards people leaving the building.
1: Careful.
0: Yep.
2: So, yeah, you can stay 10-8. I'll be around.

0: 65 dispatch. I'm 39 from this call to 76 to noon.
1: It's going to be a white male, white hat, possibly a white shirt. They believe he's sitting in the drive-thru. They're not sure if he's taking his meds. He's got some mental problems.
0: 234, Spencer.
1: Go ahead.
0: If you generate a case number out here, can I get that case number, please, and then reference that to the vehicle?
1: Temporary, your case number is 1181-1181. 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
1: Clear, sending out 65 Big Oak Road, 65 Big Oak Road off Black Dirt Road for overdose. 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He took 06 Tylenol for tooth pain and is now throwing up. Stand by for further medical data.
2: He's throwing up because of the Tylenol. We're going to label it as an overdose. We're sending fire.
1: There.

0: 344 dispatch, I'm 30 knots.
1: Yeah. 312 Holly Creek Court, 312 Holly Creek Court, off Holly Creek Drive, reference theft of two bicycles.
2: Four. I'll be extended coming from the pumps.
0: Okay. 30 Fox, 23 Marcus.

Enginate, re-advising that patients of 23 to 3-year-old male conscious breathing took 500 milligrams of Tylenol for a toothache per the complaint that he's starting to shake. It was accidental. He's not violent. Not known if he's changing color or responding normal. He's not breathing normal. He took it more than 2 hours ago. No mention of fentanyl. No further.

It's off of Black Dirt Road, EMS on 5 for overdose, potential overdose. It's a 23-year-old male, conscious breathing. He's been throwing up since last night. He's taken 6 Tylenol. He last took one of these Tylenols at 4 o'clock this morning. He's taking it for tooth pain. He's advising that the Tylenol was taken accidentally. There are 500 milligram Tylenols. It's not violent. There's no mention of fentanyl. It's not known if he's changing colors. Not known if he's responding normally. He's not breathing normally. Hurts to breathe. We do have law enforcement around.

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1: Okay.
0: Yeah, it was a 1091, I'm sorry, 1092 tractor trailer, 27 South at Cross Creek.
1: Simple.
0: It's been pretty hard to transport that.
2: I don't remember speaking to you.

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0: Go ahead.
1: I'm flagged the fire truck. I'm going to check on this male. Check his son-in-law.
0: Clear.
1: Can you look back in history and see if there's been a call for an ambulance come out here where they transport an elderly female?
0: Of course, Grandma. Dispatch, 520.
1: Good.
0: I'm showing that's returning to a white commercial vehicle, 2019, out of Princeton, Texas. Shine expired December of 2025. We've had an open line. I believe they're arguing over a vehicle.
2: Luther Circle.
0: I'm clear there. Dispatcher already advised me. She put you on scene, I want to say, about 35, 40 seconds ago.
2: 10-4, thank you.
0: 4.
1: I got fire out with me. He's just not making a whole lot of sense. He doesn't recollect calling today.
0: Chris, there's a female in the background that said the male was trying to drive and drunk, and she's saying that he's trying to abuse someone. They're in a gray Toyota Prius. A male is saying that the female is trying to take the vehicle from him.
3: Okay, 7-20.

0: 20 this last week. 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

0: Josh, when he returns to the Daniel subject out of Collin, Texas, it's showing valid Class A, which is a CDL in Texas, negative 29.
1: Damn, we're lying.
2: On a white Tahoe, boy, fall of Tom, 1204.

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0: the 524 10-3 260 Horsley Mill Road to 60 Horsley Mill Road off the bypass. False.
1: Engine 24 is in route.
0: Clear, showing you en route 260, Horsley Mill Road, 260, Horsley Mill Road off the bypass for falls. 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
2: Smith Chapel Road, just before Caldwell Road. 28 Sam Charles William, 1509. On the black passenger car.

0: 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Can I get another?
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2: Dispatch 45, she's responding 260 Horse Female Road, 260 Horse Female Road off the bypass and Clarion Drive for falls. It's a 73-year-old female, conscious breathing. She needs help out of the floor, and our call is requesting an ambulance for her. This fall happened an hour ago. It's reported that she fell at ground level off the toilet. The fall was accidental. There is no bleeding. She's responding normally. She's not reporting any injuries. She is still on the floor.
1: Dispatch 522.
3: Go ahead.
1: Complaints advising that a theft occurred about 2 minutes ago. A male was stealing from outside of the store. He's standing in the Dollar General parking lot now. I'll get you a description just one second.
3: 10-4-23 in there.
1: There.
4: 22, there was a man walking down Music Mill with a black bag, a backpack with a black t-shirt, and my khaki shorts earlier that direction.
1: 22, they're advising it's going to be a Hispanic male in a black shirt and tan shorts.

0: 522. They're about and he's still in the Dollar General parking lot. It looks like he's standing there on the phone.
1: Yeah, well, I'm out of.
0: Devil.
2: Go ahead.
1: 25 minutes, officer, please.
2: 10-4, I've just got to drop this 95 off.

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1: 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I believe it's going to be our suspect from Motel 6 as well. Yep.
0: Ground 1 to 10.
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2: We broke up.
0: I'm right here, Temple. If you want me to, I can jump on 20 and start his way.
3: Sample. I'll slow sample.
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0: 23, you can 22 the fingerprint scanner, I got it. 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
1: What's his first name?

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1: Go ahead.
0: You run a low end for me.
1: 10-4, go ahead with it.
0: 058-653-617.

0: cutoff point there. You got status 13?
1: Go ahead.
0: 10-4 is returning to Thomas Ludwig out of Sharpsburg, Georgia. Class C Charles Ballard. It is showing a possible 29 for Thomas Ludwig out of Coweta County, SO, for a probation violation.
1: Okay, 10-4, save off for social.
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0: Four, that matches on the Thomas G. Ludwig white male, date of birth 3/8/1993, 57240, brown hair, brown eyes. I'll go ahead and confirm.
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0: 22. I'll give you 21, just a second. It probably be death by taking.
1: Yeah, for you. I just call me on the note.

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1: Good.
0: Okay, number 9, pass off.
2: 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EMS phone 1 for suicide threat, stage 4 law enforcement.
1: Where are you?
3: I'm 23. Can you revise the ring number?
1: T19-T19. There was a male subject texted our caller saying he was going to put a bullet in his head. Quit responding 15 minutes ago.
3: Stand for.
1: His name is going to be Daniel, 36 years of age.
4: Number.
5: 22, have you pulled the case number?
6: I'll get it now, hang on.
7: Six, two, two.

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1: Good.
0: Coweta, advise warrant is valid. Place hold. You want me to tell them you've got locals?
1: Yes, of course.
2: Sugar responding 780 Bankhead Highway, 780 Bankhead Highway at Southern Suites, room number 219-219, off of Almond Road in Thomas Newell Way. EMS on one for suicide threat. It's going to be a male in his 30s. Advised he's going to shoot himself with a gun. We do have law enforcement on scene. They advise it's 10-4 for you to go on scene when you get there.
0: Clear.

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0: Clear. Aiken Road for chest pains. Stand by for secondary information. All I have is somebody there is having bad chest pains.
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0: Good.
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0: 705 status? Status?
1: We're clear, you can hold it.

In the 16, your patient's going to be a 69-year-old male, conscious breathing with chest pains. He's responding normal, not breathing normal, is having difficulty speaking between breaths. Pale in color and clammy. He's not had a heart attack or angina before. He did take some medications in the past 12 hours. He's taken Tylenol, caffeine, and some migraine medications.

0: dispatch 43. 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

0: 让着这个消费现在在说在说。
1: 对。Turn around to the call on our zone.
2: Careful.
1: Forty-one dispatch.
2: Yes.
1: Your name, Hillary.
2: Careful, tonight.
1: Okay. I'm not sure if it's the baby aspirin or the adult aspirin, but they did take it.
3: Go ahead, 43.
2: 43, you can cancel 45 to pick up on that call.
3: 43 is great. Thank you, 45.
2: If you'll hold, Burwell, 41, Sandhill.
1: 41's clear.
4: Dispatch. Good. Dispatch was Georgia's driveway behind the ambulance, I mean the engine.
1: The driveway behind your engine?
4: Yes, ma'am.
1: 10-4.
2: Say 69-year-old male, conscious breathing, having bad chest pains. He's responding normally, not breathing normally. He has difficulty speaking between breaths. He's changing color, pale. He is clammy. He has not had a history of heart attack or angina. He has taken Tylenol, caffeine, migraine meds. He has taken a aspirin, 250 milligrams. 47, it'll be the driveway behind the fire engine. Dispatch 45, should respond in 316 Bledsoe Street, 316 Bledsoe Street, Eagle Nest Apartments, Apartment H4, Henry 4, EMS Home 5 for sick patient. It's a first party call from a 66-year-old male, conscious breathing. He has sores on his head. He is responding normally, breathing normally, not bleeding. He does not have any pain. No further.

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0: Shows back in service.
1: Table. 42, you can to 19, 41 to 19, 43 to 19.
2: 41, okay.
0: 42, salute.
3: Okay, sir.

0: 那样子，蒙特梭利公主。
1: 对。
0: Love says it.
1: 对。
2: Tony Collins, I forgot another one, Ray.
1: Yeah.
2: Say part, shop it, and you're going to have a search in the status 15.
1: Hey.
3: 27 dispatch, I'm 10H, got 7, anything old?
1: Hey.
3: I'll be 10H, status 15, back to correction, I was out with 9027.

0: 31 dispatch 114.
1: Okay.
0: The church at Pleasant Hill, status 13.

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0: Head 1, tail 1.
1: Tail 1.
2: Go ahead.
3: Baptist Tabernacle and Pizza Bar, both that 13.
2: 10-4.
1: Six, says.
4: That's last week, tonight's 12.

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1: Yeah.
0: Yeah. 4728, I'm clear on insurance, or registration status.
2: Adam Queen 3638 on the blue Nissan.

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0: 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Office. AV, boy, 632.

0: have an access internet.
1: Never.
0: Yeah. You should be transporting us down to Pierre County.
1: Yeah. In service.
2: Okay, where are you going tonight, dude?
1: Going home. Sorry, Carol.
3: Seven, eight, you're out with them.

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1: 10-4, but it's going to be the resident on the left next to 317, unknown exact numbers. Still getting further.
2: Dispatch,
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0: Just like mentioned, 10, the house to the left of 317 Mountain View Circle, 317 Mountain View Circle, off center point, reference to a brush fire, time off 2120.
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0: Clear to 10 responding, the house to the left of 317 Mountain View Circle, 317 Mountain View Circle, off center point. Came in with a complaint of fireworks. Do have law enforcement around. Complaints advising that it's now for a brush fire. They can't see smoke and flames from their residents.

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0: 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Again, they're requesting you emergent for list this.
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0: Good.
6: It's going to be Lover and Road at Tracy Moore. It's going to be a gray Mustang, negative 28.
0: Clear. My SUV is in the parking lot since 4 p.m. She knocked on the door and the male woke up but ignored her.
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1: Dispatch, engine 10's on scene. I'm investigating.
2: Okay. 258, also be advised, I have fire en route in reference to the caller. Be advised, there was also a brush fire out there.
3: This
2: horse, 2009 Ford Mustang, gray in color, the Wilson subject out of Perry. It's all about us, sir.
3: 10-4.

0: Just passed engine 10 on scene. I do have a woods fire about 20 feet by 20 feet. It is moving pretty quickly. I'll be putting it out of the water can. Time 1, engine 10. The driveway to my front.
1: Or I'm turning off a Baxter on the cast down now.
2: Dispatch is clear. Step 4.

0: Sir, 46. What was the numerics on the address again?
1: Buren.
2: Zero 4 9 7 7 7 6 5 7. You can hold it.

0: 68. We have that same male calling from Luther Circle trying to complain on his sister again. A male called earlier requesting a 21. We couldn't get a hold of him, so 968 went out there, and he's trying to complain on his sister because she keeps calling him from Florida saying that he's going to get arrested. 68 went out there, and he's advising he has no idea why he called and that he didn't call. Now he's calling back.
1: I'm familiar. He's extremely 96, and yeah, that's it.
0: Dispatch 233.
2: Good.
0: 170 Old Bushmill Road, 170 Old Bushmill Road, unknown lot number, and they cross street Highway 78 for a noise complaint. Caller's advising there's a dog that's been barking for 4 hours and will not stop.
2: Go ahead.
3: What's your location?
2: We're in this house with a porch light on. We're parked just past the driveway.
3: Were you in the house or the garage?
2: The house.

0: Orange.
1: Clear.
0: Dan 4.
1: The caller was advising that although she does not know the lot number for where the dog's at, advised it's going to be in the front of the park. You can hear it when you pull up. No 1025 or 1021. Just wants contact to be made with the owners of the dog and get to stop. She has 1012 to her school in the morning.
0: No. I bought that 123 bills wrong address. I thought you were correct. The correct address.
1: Clear.
0: Okay.
1: Hey, was her name Robin?

0: go ahead and check him for local.
1: Clear. Good.
2: Main Street, pulling to the BP. Send me on black. GMC Yukon, Georgia Tech, Alpha Yankee, November 4509, AYN 4509.

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1: Correct.
0: Can you be en route to 101 Prospector Drive at the Dollar General for a shoplifting just occurred? Caller is an employee advised 5 minutes ago to 10112, grabbed items and ran out the door and went left there on foot.
1: 76.
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0: Sure.
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1: Thank you.
0: 7. Two white males, 712s, one wearing all white with a white hat, the other one wearing black shirt, black shorts with a green shirt.
2: Film in the area of Whitesburg, to be a female with possible 44 thoughts. She was talking about giving her friend a bag of pills so she would not take them. 20 end of her vehicle are Charles Henry John, 2604, CHJ 2604, on a 2016 silver Hyundai Sonata. The flock hit at 918 in Whitesburg, going northbound to Larissa Hemrick.
1: 7. Burwell Corner, 713.
0: Clear. I have a call holding for drug traffic at 200 Industrial Boulevard at the Arborvent Apartments. Car advised in front of apartment 234. There, he witnessed a drug deal, a green Chrysler with a dent on the passenger side. He can smell 10-100 because the car is there, and there are several people surrounding the car.
1: Totally.

0: Just Virgin. Just...
1: This is Tango.
0: 10-4, fires out. Still small embers, but owners are going to be watching standby with a flat hose. 10-10 is going to service.
1: Send 4.

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2: What is that?
1: 47, yes.
3: What is going to be code 2 to Villarica, one fire riding?
1: Terrible.
2: 42 dispatch.
1: Yes.
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0: 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Correction, Medic 1, Truck 61, all units status check. Go ahead.
1: Yes, ma'am. I spoke to the owner. They have been advised of the burn ban, and they said they'd be putting fireworks up tonight. Is the complaint 21 or 25?
0: Negative.
1: 10-4. You can shut me 10-8.
0: 10-4.

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1: Hey, is this number here?
0: Good.
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0: 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Compliance advises the fire you were just out with, they're advising that it's backed up and burning. Still taking further.
1: Battalion 1 dispatch, everything is 10-4 there. That fire just gonna smoke and have some small flames. Everything's 10-4, it is not going nowhere.
0: Claire Battalion 1, they call, we still have to page it.
1: 10-4, it's a 10, I'll go right by and look at it again. You can just stage at the church up here.
2: 10-4.

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1: Button.
0: 2933 North Highway 16 off Thompson Overlook. It's going to be a 44 threat. It's going to be the female from that bolo.
1: Yep.
2: Dispatch 45, can you respond 2933 North Highway 16, 2933 North Highway 16, off of Thompson Overlook, Old Driver Road, EMS on 5, suicide threat, stage 4 officer.
3: 45, going route.

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1: Good.
0: 20 westbound, about the 22 and a half. Georgia, David Frank George, 3555 on Hyundai Black. G33 Switcher.
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1: A Calorie Wesley out of Douglasville, Class C, Valnorth.
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0: I was calling 22, but you can go if you want. 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
1: 22, do you have keys out?
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0: Dispatch 45, Sugar's Landing, 2933 North Highway 16, 2933 North Highway 16, off of Thompson Overlook and Old Driver Road, EMS on 5 for suicide threat, patient law enforcement, it's a 53-year-old female conscious breathing. It's not suspected that she is violent. It's not known if she has any weapons. The patient is in a vehicle. She's having suicidal thoughts. For the caller, she has not done anything to harm herself yet. Stage for law enforcement.
1: 45 Center, you chose my area.
0: There one.

0: 626, tell me history we have is a dispute and a known problem.
1: Not over a box light down here.
2: One seventy Old Bushnell Road. Have a caller advising that she now has people coming into her yard in reference to her calling earlier in reference to a dog making noise. Caller is now yelling at another female in the background.
3: 10-4, I'll be en route from Philly.
2: 10-4.
4: Dispatch, I'll be en route here in just a second. I'm just here in a second.
2: 10-4.
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0: 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They're 32 P6 or 100.
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2: Yeah, 10-4, I don't know what slot number she's calling from them.
0: The caller called from lot 18, but she's advising she does not want a 25. She wants 1021. Advise everybody went home, no longer wanting law enforcement.
2: Yeah, thank you.
1: Okay. Dispatch, stand by, I'll get 88 for me.
0: Simple.

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0: 7-1's clear and 39.
4: Clear. He is around the Highway 16, be advised the female's trying to leave, she's trying to back up in the vehicle.
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4: Clear.

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1: 10-4, Donnie 7, how far are you? About 30 seconds.

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0: 68. I got a vehicle matching the description. 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
1: Got an Atlantic female. I'll get more when he gets back up here.
0: You advise Hispanic?
1: Devil. He does not wish to prosecute, just wants us to talk to her.
0: Four. I'll be out with her at the end of Green Tree Trail.
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1: Okay. 244, you said you had a venue on 38?
2: 10-4.
1: 10-4, when you get done, just hang out there. I've got to deliver a box, go down there. I'll meet you down there in the truck.

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1: 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David Charles Robert, 37.17.

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0: 提前联系一下事儿。
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2: Sound devil.
0: It's 678-521-4253. 678-521-4253.

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0: Hey, if you make contact with her, he wants her CT from over here. It's got to be over being here.
1: I'm clear. Not with a homeowner or the vehicle's parked, and they're advising they have no idea who she is.
2: T-39 status.
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0: We're back in service in Billerica.
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1: 10-4, we advise him.
0: Yeah.
1: Y'all still need this ambulance for her?
0: I'm not sure yet. I'm still talking.
1: No worries.
2: I'm going to begin out vehicle at Longview Park, Edward John Henry, 137.
1: Careful.
2: 344 dispatch, 114.
1: Okay.
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0: Riverside Bolo from earlier on the concern for welfare. Female 1044 thought she could cancel. Can't county stop with her.
1: 10-4.
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1: Good.
0: 20 eastbound, about 17. It's going to be Lincoln King Queen Mary 7 X-ray. Stand by for state.
1: Okay.
0: It's going to be on a black Chrysler van away.
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Greek Fury. 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
1: 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J39 status.
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Main Street, pulling into the BP. It's going to be on a gray Jeep truck. Alabama tag 1 Charlie 04, Mike 7 Charlie 1C04, M7C.

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1: 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Compliance can be in the break room, reference to a sick person, 36-year-old male, conscious of breathing, feeling dizzy. Also advising possible high blood pressure.
2: KC-4.
3: Go ahead.
2: 915 Levin Road at River Point. 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
3: And 4, I'll be 76.
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0: enforcement.
1: Edward. It's Robert Nancy. It's going to be on a Grand Cooler van.
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1: Good.
2: Main Street at the Beverage Bank. Going to be on a silver and color Nissan Sentra. Sort of tag here, India, November 9052, SIN 9052.
0: Okay. Silent on dispatch, 114.
1: Yeah.
0: Battle Ridge subdivision, status 13.

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1: Yeah.
0: What was my dispatch at 10-8 time to Apple Barrel?
1: One second, let me get it pulled up for you.
0: Or if I don't mind.
1: Clear. Seven of five, respect. 10. We're 10-8, 7-7. 10-8.

0: 9:30 started.
1: Okay.
0: It's going to be exit 19, westbound on route, Texas, Williamson, Yankee 2018. It's going to be a black and color Hyundai Sonata.
1: Okay.
2: Behind me, no. In front of me, yeah.
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0: 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Yes, only 10-8. Got it.
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1: Never.
0: No, I'm 23 just that.
1: Good.
0: I'm 23 of the jail copying them.
1: Good.
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0: 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I can't tell the state. Charles, John, Robert, fuck, Edward, Sam, Queen, Legacy.
1: Clear.
2: The vehicle has been served with a license suspension form.
1: Sorry?
0: Fortified, that's at Victor, Georgia.
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2: What's your order? 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
1: Clear. Tower 12, please.
2: Yes, sir.

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1: Okay.
0: You got phone number one more time.
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1: 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Ridge Crossing, 173 Ridge Crossing off West Hickory Level Road. 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
3: 82.
1: Clear, Cheyenne Route, 173 Ridge Crossing, 173 Ridge Crossing off West Hickory Level Road for lift assist. Patient's a 75-year-old female, conscious, breathing, no injuries. She weighs 330, that's 330 pounds. She fell, needs help up.
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1: 105 Memorial Drive, 105 Memorial Drive, East Highway 166, 1037. It's going to be at the main warehouses. Plant's going to be the property owner, advising there's a male and a female on the property, and they're not supposed to be there after dark. Wants them to leave.
0: Clear. .258 dispatch. Can you run the VIN number for me?
1: 10-4, go ahead with this.
0: 5, Frank, Nora, Robert, Lincoln, 3, 8, 7, X-ray, 7, boy, 0, 3, 9, 4, 5, 1.
1: 10-4, do you want me to run it through Alabama or Georgia?
0: 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If nothing comes back, you'll try through Georgia.
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0: 27 south of Press Creek Road on a gray in color Maxima. Georgia 28, Delta Echo Sierra 3006, DES 3006. I'm clear on the tag status.

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0: 34 status?
1: For 10-4, you can hold him.
0: Ten-9. Go ahead.
2: Eastbound, we're on the bridge. Georgia 28, D David F. Frank, Edward 8851, DFE 8851. Checking my Johanna Accord, very clear.
0: 10-4.

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0: 27 staff.
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1: Yeah.

0: One for hardwood?
1: Yeah, simple.
0: 10-4, they called back and canceled it.
1: Simple. I made contact with the gentleman that wanted to follow up complaint also. Status non.
0: Okay.
2: Okay. Valera outside Fairfield, that's 13.
0: Clear.

0: 22 radio. I'll be 10-8 instead of 13. That was just two very excited young men.
1: Sorry. This is 233 says.
2: No.
1: Good.
2: Marathon and Dollar General of 113 instead of 13.
1: Clear. Okay. 31 maintenance is 76.

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2: Sorry, one dispatch, cover two more.
1: Okay.
2: Smallwood, VP, and Dollar General across the street from it, both at 13.
1: Okay.

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1: 10-4, stand by.

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0: Show me out the 37 person that was just in that vehicle that I called out with them at Dollar General. He's walking from me. We're going down 120 right now.
1: Thank you so much.
2: Hey, of course.
3: The homeowner. There's no hazards. They will need contact with both power and maintenance. Make sure it's approved.
1: Tanvor. 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
1: 20 eastbound, we're going to 9. We stand by on 28. We're still on the RAV4, so we're going to. Charles, that's Sam 754. 6CS 754, Tennessee.
0: 10-4.

0: 350, you just touched. 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
1: 10-4.
2: 219 dispatch, I'm starting toward 258. Very true.
1: 10-4.

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1: Okay.

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0: Yeah.
1: 27 South, Atlanta Circle K, not clear on the state. 28 is Edward William, 28678, EW 28678, white SUV.
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0: 1CC Centennial Drive at the Redway Inn, room 237. We're getting a third party calling in at 1016. As it sounds like a male is beating a female. Was it 10112 in the room as well?
1: Two 44, be all right with them.

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1: Go ahead.
0: Edward William 28678 out of Illinois.
1: Yeah.
0: Clear, I'm getting it returning on a white Ford utility van. Pass all units. Simple. Also expired since January. Okay.
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0: Okay.
1: Being route, Paul County, reference 901.

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0: Just be advised, have a call holding 805 Old Jacksonville Road. 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

0: Carla stopped us, Roger. Let's still move on.
1: 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Just 1 second, four man, sorry. 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
1: 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Are you 27 north or south at the quarter?
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0: That's Sam, G. George, Y. Young, 824. If you'll just run that 27, I'm clear on 29s. And if you'll just log up, perform a felony takedown.
1: 10-4.

0: 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That's about 9 mile 33.
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0: 10-8-14 to 258. Stand by for the record. I'll be around 233.
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3: Yes, ma'am. 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He's sweating pretty good. He's going to be seen by EMS real quick. I'm still at Cashtown 120.
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1: He's a 64-year-old white male.
0: Any difficulty breathing or just sweating bad? Area for status?
2: 10:45.
0: Never.
1: Not as bad as it was earlier.
0: Do you want them emergency or not?
1: They don't have to be emergency. They just head this way.
0: 10-4. 233 is at 27 return. So Caitlin Brooke, Dempsey, subject out of appointment. Class C, Charles, showing expired. Negative 29.
3: Cool. CTA, call the judge.
1: 10-4, I'm trying to reach you right now.
3: 10-4.
4: Here. Medic 2, were you clear on Medic 1's traffic you're going to go to an abdominal pain call on Old Jacksonville?
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1: Interstate Medical 1, Dollar General, Dollar General on Cashtown Road, being caught in by law enforcement, represents an unknown problem. 64-year-old male, conscious and breathing, they're advising he's complaining of shortness of breath, tightness in his chest, sweating badly. They are advising now that you can come non-emergency.
2: Please, sir.
1: Medic 2, I'm showing you responding 805 Old Jacksonville Road, 805 Old Jacksonville Road, Crestview Jacksonville Road, reference to abdominal pain, 64-year-old female, conscious breathing, complaining of abdominal pain, no other symptoms.

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1: They're out.
2: Yeah, well.

0: 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Rosner's an elderly female there telling him that she needs help, but doesn't know what kind of help, and they can't understand our questions. I have no further.
1: Dispatch 44, Sherry responding 188 West Lakeview Drive, 188 West Lakeview Drive off of Westview Trail. EMS on 4 for chest pains. It's a 21-year-old female, conscious breathing. She's having chest pains and back pains. She's responding normally, not breathing normally. She has difficulty speaking between breaths. It's not known if she is changing color. She is clammy. She has taken Tylenol. Over. Dispatch 46, she's responding 310 Maple Street, 310 Maple Street at the Marathon Quick Stop off South Park Street for an unknown problem. Our caller is an employee at this address. There's an elderly female that's telling the caller that she needs help, unknown what she needs at this time. They couldn't give any further information.
2: .27 at Manville Lane, white sedan, stand by 20.
3: Yeah, she just wants to go to the hospital. She's complaining of leg pain.
4: Yeah, we're letting her know.
3: Clear.
5: Yeah. I wasn't clear. What status on the MS they still need?
2: They haven't got anyone out there yet. I'm just going to go by there and look around, and if there's no need for me, then I'm going tonight.
5: Okay, just let me know. I need to start that way.
3: One little thing. Paramedic 1 on scene, 2356.
0: And your patient's a 21-year-old female, conscious breathing, having chest and back pain. She's responding normal, not breathing normal, is having difficulty speaking between breaths. She's not changing color, not clammy. Or excuse me, she is clammy. No history of heart attack or angina. She's taking Tylenol in the past 12 hours. Be a gray house with two white trucks in the driveway.
2: Four of them.

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1: This is CPA Thunderstruck.
3: 14-4, fire and EMS are on scene, by the way.
1: 10-4. Dispatch 233, status check.
3: 10-4. You said 523, slot out here for an open air sniff.
1: 10-4. I got Sam Mary King. What were the four numbers?
4: It's a blue car. This is 0693.
1: 10-4, thank you. It's valid, valid, and informed.
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1: 10-4. Five 2285. Call came in at 2235. Dispatch 36-9. 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Out of the hospital at 2337.
5: Received. Thank you, ma'am. We're going to be clear from Hilton tonight to the county.
1: 10-4, this is Austin, when you're back.
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1: Clipper 71, show y'all responding 805 Old Jacksonville Road, 805 Old Jacksonville Road, Crossway Jacksonville. 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He's advising you to respond non-emergency. They are en route reference to a 64-year-old female conscious breathing with abdominal pain, no other priority symptoms. They're requesting you reference that they have an extended ETA and they're advising they're going to need your manpower reference to lift assist.
2: And at 81, that's 81 and dropping. 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The nurses do have him on a breathing treatment with no relief. Go to the tally port.
0: Do you have any predisposed? Do you have an ETA on the EMS?
1: Stand by, let me get one.
0: Right,
1: have law enforcement and route out there reference to a CAT alert. They're requesting the ETA from y'all. What's your advice?
3: About 5 or 6.
1: 10-4. The CAT alert is referenced to drug use, and they're also advising that the porch is unstable.
2: About 15 minutes ago, they said there were people in the store grabbing stuff that did not pay. It was 3 black males wearing shorts, a t-shirt, jeans.
1: Fire's also en route.
0: Hey, Info. Can you advise Engine 1 that, or whoever that there's a small tree blocking about half of Jacksonville Road, about Monroe Road?
1: Buzz is blocking what road?
0: About half the road on Jacksonville at Monroe.
1: 10-4.
0: Go ahead, dispatch.
1: Law enforcement is advising Jacksonville right there in Monroe. There's a tree blocking. Use caution.
4: Yeah, 10-4, I just found it. Fire 1 is around the curve.
5: Asthma has used his prescribed inhaler. He's on a breathing treatment with no relief. They're requesting you go to the side port.
6: Positive alert.
7: Involved, yeah.

0: they left in a black Nissan. We're trying to get the direction of travel.
1: Go ahead. You can go ahead and cancel the record for now. I'll have them come back out here later.
0: Clear on cancel.
2: 219-258. It's partially in the roadway. That's got to be moved.
1: It's not in the roadway. It's off on the shoulder. It's giving enough room in the road for everybody to get by.
2: Okay.
3: Power cover.
4: The wrong there.

0: activity. Am I still canceling the record?
1: Dispatch, find out they already left. They already left. Coming to us.

0: 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I'm 23.
1: Taylor.
2: Ladder 1's in service. Thank you very much.
0: Tie 1, same driver.
1: Clear about the ant.

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0: Is that?
1: Clear. They want to meet at the line, or let me take them to RGL.
0: They advise taking them to RGL.
1: Clear, nice shot.
0: Clear.

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1: Careful.
2: West order 46, Tanner. Disregard. I'm sorry.
1: It's all good.

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1: Okay.
0: 78, passing 3 West Park with a black Chevrolet, 23rd Georgia, Sam Henry William, 4032.
1: Yeah.
0: Coming up on Rocky Branch.
1: Okay. Showing suspended.
2: Yeah.

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1: Go ahead.
0: Turn around to Villa Rica.
1: Paramedic 1015.
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1: 10-4.

0: That's right, it's 44. What's that?
1: 44 is 44, you can't stop.
0: Fair one.

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1: Stand for.
2: Seven and
1: five, Main Street, Brandon Street. It's going to be on a black and color, Toyota Tacoma. Looks like a Georgia 10 peg, Charlie, 134-2467. Attempting callback.
0: Able.
2: Dispatch medic to status check.
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1: Go with it.
0: 1032 is a max dash 9 millimeter. 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

0: Das weiß ich auch nicht. Reference to the 911 hangup from Waterworks at 306. This is lot 7. Spoke with a Jody Somerville. Advised that his call references wife hit him and then left on foot, unknown direction of travel. Female's going to be a Christy Strickland. 49 year old female in tan shirt and jeans. We're still taking further.
1: Yep. You're out of history.
0: 10-4.

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0: Dixie did. Are you going to get your tickets done first before you go out there, or is he being transported by EMS, or what's going on?
1: Yeah, he's being transported by EMS. I'm heading back to the office.
0: 10-4.

0: K64.
1: Good.
0: 556 Alabama Circle, 556 Alabama Circle off Alabama Street, reference fraud. Complainants want to report fraud of an address. There's a male trying to say that he lives there, but he doesn't. He's not currently at this address, but she's advising he's at the brick house, or excuse me, he is advising he's at the brick house behind the hop-in unit, B-Boy, NFO. Ten four.

0: 33. 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
1: Definitely.
0: So far.

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Somebody just want to have to page a call for fire as well.

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1: Four six clear on 10 or 10-12 and 3.

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The guy was never there. It's just a male saying that he lives there. Don't think he's there at all right now. 10-4.

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1: 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I'm having a hard time finding it.
2: It was around 1700.

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1: That case number is going to be 879687-96. Also, be advised, I do have one mode route to you for that vehicle.

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0: 10-4.
2: From a 61-year-old male, conscious breathing. He has elevated blood pressure and pain on the left side of his head and shoulder. He's responding normally. He's breathing normally, not clammy. He has a history of heart problems. He does not have chest pain or chest discomfort. He has taken his daily medications. Are you ready to copy the case number?
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3: 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Our radios are acting up. Will you 10-9 that traffic, please?
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3: 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Thank you very much.
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1: Sure.
0: Goodbye.
1: Good. 27 Hog Liver. Sam John Young, 7590, Black Mustang.
0: There.
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0: Finalmente, está escrito que eso. Adiós.
1: Blackberry bypass, Tom George Boyd, 9368 on Washington.
2: 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Point there, clear.
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0: 2016 Chevy Malibu, white in color, to a Tony Hansen out of Douglasville. All that answer.
1: Devil.
0: Dispatch 233.
1: Go ahead.
2: Just be advised, we got a delay hit on that Kalen Brook Dempsey selling 29 for terrorist cigarettes.
1: Yeah, 10-4, 95.
2: 10-4, do I need to confirm this?
1: Hey, can you go and send it yet?
2: 10-4. Just to cover me, physical matches. Kalen Brook Dempsey, white female, DOB 1997-0402, 5'5", 135, hazel blonde hair.
1: No.
2: 10-40, got her social, what chance?

0: 这两天就特别长。
1: Go ahead.
0: I spoke with the mail office. I'm going to be in the area and see if I can locate that female.
1: Four. 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

0: Engine 16, Rav Austin, in Route 785, Farrell Road, Ashwoodville, in apartment 122, Four Falls. Patient is 77, 77 year old male, conscious breathing. He fell just now. He was found on the floor. The fall was accidental, unknown how he fell. I believe not this time. No concerns reported. He's not responding normal.
1: Okay. Got a county 4 minutes. I'm heading to Tanner and Villarica.
0: 10-4.
2: The reason for the fall is unknown. It's not known if there is serious bleeding. He is not responding normally. The injury is to the head. He is not having difficulty breathing, and the patient is still on the floor.

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1: Okay.
0: Status 7, send me.
2: Seven dispatch, I'm 10-8, status 15.
1: There.
0: Twenty-three
1: is 10-8, status 7. 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Patient's a 78-year-old male, conscious breathing, needs help back into bed. He's halfway in the bed, halfway in the floor. He's 210, that's 210 pounds. House on the left, it's on the roadway. No further.
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0: New Yorkshire. Okay, very nine.
1: Yep. Seven four.
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0: East end of Pacific Avenue, South 13.
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0: Yes.
3: I need to hold 43, 10-6 for right here.
0: 10-4, 46, you clear?
2: 46 is clear, we'll remain in 3.
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0: Fort Clair, Villa Rica, Stowison, Route to Higgins for the transfer.

Clear Medic 1 is going to be Higgins ER3. Higgins ER3 is a non-emergency transfer going to Grady ER. Everybody's going to need a pump and a monitor. No riders ready now.

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1: Okay. Okay, 26. Copy, Bella.
0: Hey, Bella.
1: MB, I-20 eastbound, exit 24, car has a dark red box-style Chevy truck was driving all over the road. He got off on exit 24, it's unknown which way he went after that.
0: And
1: four.

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1: Okay.
0: Sam, Adam, Edward, 1288.

0: 2010 BMW black in color to a William Vasquez out of Carrollton as far as I know, sir.
1: Gentlemen.

0: Medic 2 dispatch.
1: Go ahead.
0: Can I get Casey Thomas for Old Jacksonville?
1: Case number 2286-2286. Call came in at 2338. You were dispatched at 2350, Route 51, on scene 07, and out to the hospital 022, out to the hospital 049. Medic 1 was originally dispatched to it at 2339 and route at 42.
0: Two square, thank you.

0: Go ahead.
1: Okay, vehicle concern to Wingo's towing, 1995 and route to the jail. Copy, begin the mileage and read.
0: Go ahead, begin the mileage.
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2: South Dogwood at the apartments on Maple Street. With a black PT Cruiser. Stand by for 28. Georgia, Sam Henry Queen, 5981.

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1: Go ahead.
0: Yes, ma'am. You can show me back in county and from that call the status of
1: 10-4.

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0: 10-8 from the jail, status 4, staff 1.
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2: No.
1: 57 staff.
2: Is someone close to my 25?
1: Do I have anybody close to the map thing?
3: I'm on the bypass. Start as well.
1: Clear.
2: 45 steps. Seven.
1: Clear.
0: They need one, another?
1: 10-4.
0: Yeah, I'm right here in Villa Rica if I'm headed that way.
2: Yeah, just for a vehicle search.
3: 10-4, 10-4. 7-1 is back on 39, is going to be closing.
1: 10-4.
4: Watt 7R, then Robert for seizures. Your patient's a 29-year-old female, now conscious, then had a seizure. Stand by for further secondary. Call takers will get nipped.

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0: engine to your advising your patient's a 29 to 9-year-old female, conscious, breathing, had a seizure. Part of the complaint, it was a grandma seizure. She has not had more than one in a row. She's not pregnant, diabetic, or epileptic. No history of stroke or brain tumor. She's no longer seizing and is clearly waking up and responding. That's all.
1: Girl, female, conscious, breathing. She has not had more than one seizure in a row. She's not pregnant. She's not diabetic. She's not an epileptic. It is not known if she has a history of stroke or brain tumor. The jerking has stopped. She is clearly waking up and responding up.

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0: 2060 Old Highway 100, 2060 Old Highway 100, Crossroad to Hart Road. Reference to a 1050, no injuries, vehicle versus a deer. Stand by for further.

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0: GH. 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
1: 10-4.

0: KVTA, Lifeway at 2060 Old Highway 100, 2060 Old Highway 100. It's going south of Hart Road. It's going to be a vehicle versus a deer. It's going to be F-150. Compliance advising. His son hit approximately half a mile to a mile up the roadway. He's unsure if the deer is deceased or if it's still in the roadway. They're requesting to meet to make a report.
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0: 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We're on North Van Wert right after the marathon.
1: Clear.
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0: 16-07 West Bank Highway, 1607 West Bank Highway, off Montferrant Road at the Marathon, chest pain.
1: Good.
2: 4 clear, 10 over the
1: 10-4. I got another call for you.
2: 2-1.
0: Clear, 1607 West Bank at Highway, 1607 West Bank at Highway, from North Bank Road in the area of the Marathon for chest pain. County Unit 988 is out with a female complaining of chest pain. She's advising they're just north of the store on North Van Wert. Stand by for further details.
3: A 53-year-old female complaining of chest pains. She's on a bunch of medicine.

0: Patient's going to be a 53-year-old female, conscious breathing. Per the DPMC, and she's on a bunch of medication, unknown what kind. No further.
1: Correction, it's off of North Vanwart Road for chest pains. Law enforcement called out with a female complaining of chest pains just north of the store on North Vanwart Road. It's a 53-year-old female. She's on a large list of medications. We don't have any further at this time.

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1: That's the one.
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1: Later.

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2: QPDA, status check. But 258, status check. Ten out, Henry. Clary's not answering. I'm attempting him landline.
3: Yeah, four. He is out in six.
2: Yeah, exactly.

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0: Yeah, 8-7-7.
1: Clear.

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1: Clear.
2: 27, when are you going to get me at 21?
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1: Good.
0: 61 southbound, just before the high 20 degrees, be a green colored Jeep Patriot. Boy Tom, 5184.

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0: 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David Frank Robert 5262. David Frank Robert 5262. 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
0: 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We spoke with LaShawn Shooks on callback, advised that her oxygen machine ran out of water.

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2: 8060, Highway 78, 8060, Highway 78, Woods Salvage, Commercial 1066. 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
0: 515 Creighton, 511 Elder Circle, 511 Elder Circle, Apartment A, Adam. 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They're unable to give any kind of description.
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0: You're not seeing dispatch. I believe I might be able to key over here. 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
0: 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Point of activation is register 1 hold up panic alarm. 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
1: 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The alarm's still going off. 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
2: 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Nissan, Altima.
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1: Dispatch 42, can you respond 20 Harrington Road, 20 Harrington Road at Willowbrook, off of Dallas Highway, EMS on 2, false.
2: Two square inches, right?
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Dispatch 42, show responding 20 Harrell Road, 20 Harrell Road at Willowbrook off of Dallas Highway. Room number 31A31 Adam. EMS on 2 for falls. 17-year-old female, conscious breathing. Patient fell and hit her head. This happened just now. She fell at ground level. The reason for the fall is not known. There is no bleeding. She's responding normally. She does not have difficulty breathing. She's no longer on the floor. No further.

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0: 10-4. Douglas County received a text 911 about something in the roadway, Highway 5, near 5 Notcher, somewhere near the county line. Not sure what it is.
1: 10-4, go to the extreme length.

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2: Eastbound exit 5, San Frank Charles, 8190, SFC 8190, blue and color 4F-150.
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1: Good.
0: 27 northbound between Waterworks and Bushmill. Georgia 28 is going to be Sam King Edward 5097 SKE 5097. It's going to be on the bike F-150.
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0: 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Unit B is in Boy, B. It's off of Central High Road, EMS on 6. False.
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4: 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This is a first party caller by themselves, 66-year-old male, conscious, breathing, he fell, hit his head. We're still getting secondary information, so that's for

0: 23, advising your patient's a 66, 6'6" male, conscious, breathing, fell, hit his head yesterday, unknown how many hours, unknown how he fell or how far, or the reason for falling. There's no bleeding at this time. He's responding normal, injuries to the head, no difficulty breathing. He is still on the floor.
1: It's not known when this happened. He advised he's been on the ground since yesterday. He doesn't know how many hours ago that was. 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There's no bleeding. He's responding normally to injuries to his head. He's not having difficulty breathing. He is still on the floor.

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0: 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You missed on one. 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
2: Clear, Jen, you're out 124 Hunter Way, 124 Hunter Way off Farmington Trace for Falls. A 707-year-old female, conscious breathing, said she fell off the couch, hit her head, and now she can't see. I'm still getting further information, semi.

0: Dispatch 41, Sherry's responding 124, Hunter Way, 124 Hunter Way, off Farmington Trace and Northside Drive, EMS on 1 for falls. It's a 7-year-old female, conscious breathing. She hit her head. She said she can't see. This just happened. She thought ground level. The reason for the fall is not known. There is no bleeding. She's responding normally. She's not having difficulty breathing. She's no longer on the floor.
1: Threw up. Per the mama, she was seeing things before she fell off the couch. There's no lumps or bumps on her head. She's also trying to fall asleep.
2: 24th floor.
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Dispatch 41, just be advised, your complainant believes the patient had a seizure and threw up. The patient is trying to fall asleep and she was seeing shapes before this happened.

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1: Eastbound. It's going to be about the 6 and a half. Tennessee, 426, Boy Queen Charles Zebra. 426, Boy Queen Charles Zebra. Black and color, Ford Explorer.
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0: Were y'all ever able to get a key holder for West Georgia Liquor earlier this morning?
1: Negative. I called twice, but no answer.
0: Clear out a separate right behind. Still going on. Simple.
1: Well, we've gotten a couple of calls on it as well.

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1: And 4, you can hold that.
3: 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He possibly had a seizure and fallen off the bed.
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1: Paramedic Z on scene, 647.
2: Breathing, possibly had a seizure and fell off the bed. He has not had more than one seizure in a row. He is not diabetic. He's not epileptic. He has a history of stroke. The jerking has not stopped.

0: 338.
1: Can you be out the 601 Dallas Highway? Tannerville Erica Security is requesting y'all 25. They have a male on the left with two IVs. He's wearing a blue shirt with a dark blue shorts with a dark t-shirt. He's last seen around 6:15. He does have a possible 29 through Harrelson County.
2: Info. 20 dispatches. The other song has our tank.

0: or something, you buy them. 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
1: Yeah. 41 Temple Elementary.

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0: 10-1 on emergency, Henry Carrollton.
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0: 41, Charles Never Elementary.
1: Damn.

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3: 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Both units are okay. You can point to any status.

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1: Can you have Brandon and Rao out here with me to the fingerprint scanner, please?
0: Ten 4. Nine.

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1: Yes, ma'am.
0: Do you need a route to 221-38? He's I-20 eastbound at the 6.5 with the fingerprint scanner.
1: Yes, ma'am. I'll have to see if I can log into it now. I'm not sure if that's been fixed yet.
0: Sigler.
2: Hey, 21, what you got?

0: 6 on the one that's left.
1: Go ahead, 221.
2: It's 5529. It's in reference to a full extradition human trafficking warrant out of Laredo, Texas. I just need to confirm if it's him or not.

0: 5, 29 dispatch, I'm clear on traffic. 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That's what I was referring to, but I'm on my way to get it.
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0: Yeah, boy.
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1: 10.
2: Got it. 10:41, I'll be school OSC.
1: Great.
3: 11 dispatch, 10:41.
0: No, I was at
1: Permanent due back in service 708.
2: Five, 29, this bus.
1: Go ahead.
2: I just tried to log in again and my account's still disabled from that last time. Neither of the other guys have their logins.

0: 529's account's inactive. He's unable to log into his. Do you want me to call Carroll County and see if they have wanted to meet him?
1: Yeah, definitely.
0: Come on.

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1: Gön.
0: Sorry, Bauer.
1: Gön.
0: See Highway 27. Highway 27, their bison vehicle turned onto Somich Boulevard. Referenced a reckless driver all over the roadway. Going to be a blue Nissan Sentra. 28 of David Frank George 3736 DFG 3736. Nothing further.
1: Girl, some need help with?
2: Hey, your Prince Care.
1: I'm clicking. Around to him, I go this way.
2: Seven.
0: It's 5-10-21. Carroll County's in Rocky.
3: Tampa.
1: Okay.
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1: And more.

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0: And that's Charleston Code 111.
1: Temple.

0: 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I shall be tonight. Maybe contact me. Vehicle matching my description.
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2: Vehicle 148.
1: Go ahead.
2: It's going to be on Columbia and Columbia Court. It's going to be at Georgia 28. Lima Golf 5175, repeating Charlie Lima Golf 5175. 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
1: 10-4.
2: Okay, so that 28 is going to be Charlie Lincoln George 5175.
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0: 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GSP's 23 as well.
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0: I'll be 10-8 for calls if you got something.
1: 10-4.
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0: 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Not 15 dispatch. I'm 23 to Bell Mill. 10-4.
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1: Sir.
2: Good.
1: Three zero two Mangum Drive, Crosser to Highway 78, reference unknown problem. Owner's advising if going to be on the second floor of the C building. They're advising they can hear some type of alarm going off, possibly. Not sure what type of alarm. Possibly a medical alarm.
2: Definitely advises 302 Mangum.
1: It works.

0: Houston on that last course.
1: Going to be home at 40-40. They're reviving the patient. Correction, the lady who lives inside that apartment does have a medical alarm. Her name is going to be Sharon.
0: California Doctors, the C building.
1: C building.
0: I'm sorry, I can barely hear B or B.
1: C as in Charlie.

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0: Take 44 dispatch. You can show me 23 at Mangum. Said it was apartment 40, correct?
1: So just be advised, there's a call holding. Sorry, 21.

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0: 23 Bill Rick and Mill.
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1: Do you want some
2: 1018? I'll leave it up soon.

0: 519. I think I still have the property manager's number.
1: I'm sure the fire department will get here quicker than the property manager would.
0: Yeah, I'm aware of that. I was just stating that just in case the fire department couldn't get in.
1: Yes. That's 23 Temple Middle.
2: That worked. Clear 221.

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1: Okay.
0: 10-8 is 15.
1: Tower. Keys. They're out there referencing some type of alarm going off in the apartment. No one's coming to the door.
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0: imagine. 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
1: Yeah, go ahead. Yes, ma'am.
0: Go ahead.
1: I'll be 95-1 male from the jail to courthouse.
0: Clear. Anyone?

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1: Denver. She's fine, dispatch.
0: Go ahead.
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0: Mm-hmm. 929 dispatch, you might have been poor, huh?
1: Clear.
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1: Clear.

0: 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Hospital 1 at 24 is picking up.
1: 4, 21-year-old female.
0: Yeah, well.

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1: Do you want to say if we might face con if everything's okay?
0: Email there at the food depot saying that she was robbed yesterday, but she had no kind of information. The female's been missing 12 inside the store.
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0: 7-4.

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1: Thanks for issues. 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
0: Yeah.
1: Michelle makes that a 4.
0: Clear. Clear.
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1: Yes, ma'am.
0: We have a 1059S pickup at Bremen First Baptist Church, the Forest Lawn. Pickup is at 1645. We'll give you a reminder.
1: I'm clear. I appreciate it.
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0: You be in route 1690, South Highway 27, and took the Taco Bell 25 with a gray Dodge, correction, a white Honda Accord for damage that occurred 27 at Walker from a Dodge Ram.
1: Anvil.

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Time out, 821. 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

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Medic 1, click 61, 627 Tallapoosa Street, 627 Tallapoosa Street. Cross street for the map is going to be Gordon Street. For a breathing problem, 62-year-old male, conscious and breathing with some difficulty, complaining of chest pain on his left side and under his arm. Patient is pale and sweaty. And does have heart history.

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1: Go ahead.
0: We have the bypass here, right below the jail. A maroon Honda Civic, Georgia 28, is going to be Paul, X-ray Zebra, 4912, PXZ, 4912. Can you get EMS running this way, a potential medical condition?
1: Several.
0: That's nothing threatening, just maybe some dementia issues or very incoherent driving.
1: Several.
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0: 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Bypass in front of the jail. SO's on a traffic stop requesting you non-emergency, alter mental.
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0: 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Caller buys this early 2000s Ford SUV that is occupied by a male that's been there since about 6 a.m. this morning, advising that he got out and he smoked a cigarette on her porch and then went back inside the vehicle. Caller just wants him checked out to make sure everything's sinful.
1: Sinful.
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1: 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Can you check Old Ulrica Road at Long Branch where it meets the railroad tracks? We had Norfolk call in, advise that their crew called them saying there was a bunch of cows that were near the tracks. I'm trying to see if there's an owner anywhere in the area. So far, I'm not having any luck.
2: 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Feel the back of the tracks from all of that?

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0: 42 anciennes.
1: Erreur.
0: It was... The Loves in Waco for an accident. No injuries occurred at the roundabout at I-20. Callers that have their flashers on parked at the entrance of Loves. Callers remain a S-350 green in color.
2: And four. Go ahead with 88 from that other one.

0: 221, that 88 is going to be 678-552-8113. Repeat, 678-552-8113, speaking to a Brittany.
1: There at the entrance to Mount Vine Elementary, River 1037 subject.

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0: I'm not sure if y'all have already been notified, but Florida Avenue till Oak Street is going to be blocked off.
1: We have not been notified, but we will let fire an investment.
0: And

0: 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Just be advised, Florida Avenue until Oak Street is shut down until further.
1: 661, Florida.

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0: 46 is better. We're good. 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
1: Stand for it. Judge.
2: We've got five very large brush piles. We were able to extinguish a few of them. The landowner's using heavy equipment to put out the rest. 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
1: What kind of deal did you say they were in?
0: Q21, there was a lot of traffic coming into the left. They moved to the back where the service center is, where the 18-wheelers are parked.
2: Yeah. 3002 Fairway Drive, reference 1566, y'all in motion detector is on 9. They made contact with a key holder and they advised that they're out of state and the neighbor is supposed to be checking, so they possibly think it's the neighbor, but unknown for sure.
3: Clear.
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0: 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Done.
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0: 101-00 professional play, South Ambulance Drive. It's going to be a committal going from there to Willowbrook and Billerica.
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0: crash now on 54. The jail. There was a road rage that happened on Noonan in front of the jail. She's advising that a white F-150 almost ran her off the road. 28 Charles Victor Young, 4315, CVY 4315.
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2: Nah, 55 dispatch.
0: Good.
2: Was that in front of the jail?
0: 10-4.
2: Yeah, it's going to be the city. It'll be 10-42.
0: 10-4.
3: Now I'm 16, dispatch 114. Diamond Court is past 13 tonight.
0: Have one.

0: I is requesting you be en route 1000 Union Road at the jail. Rolling 1016 that occurred in front of it. Complainant's going to be standing by in a red Prius. No further at this time.
1: 10-4.
2: 38 dispatch. I'm close. I'll get it.
0: 10-4.
3: Same for 9 equal dispatch.
0: Good.
3: Myself and 9041 will be out at 1360 Moat Road for a status A. Can't hold our status.
0: Same for.

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1: To 4. The first round 16.
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0: 62, dispatch.
1: 62.
0: Yeah, with 65 right here, southbound where Oak Walk, it's a gray Toyota. I'll be 10 to the 8th room.
1: 10-4.

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0: Canadian Route 213 South Street, Gary Bunch, 1066. Point of activation is going to be living room motion.
1: I'm about to go 39 here, 54 is out. I think you're showing 39.
0: 7-4.
1: Well, that's 20 again.
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1: 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No lines down. Nothing further. 00 in place off of ambulance drive.
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0: 45, respond 927 Old Four Notch Road, 927 Old Four Notch Road, off of Ely Road, EMS Zone 5, breathing problems.
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1: 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Dispatcher.
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0: Talking. 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
0: And B.
1: Yes, ma'am. Good.
0: 126 Newman Road at Inkrush Tattoo, 1066, point of activation, front door.
1: 10-4, sorry, 6.
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0: It's actually 38.
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0: 200 Industrial Boulevard. Apartments. 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It's going to be a, the transfer truck. He is up and walking, but we are also sending a.
1: Thankful.

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1: That's affirmative.
0: Tag 1.
2: Yeah, further.
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1: 44, still around the bridge.
2: Go ahead.
3: I'm getting flagged down on Industrial Boulevard just near Gold Dust. Black Cadillac, seems to be 65. Take 21 to 5.
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1: 10 Federal Storage off Old Carrollton, New York Highway, stash 13 tape.

0: 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Tonight's out of sight.
1: 4. Non-59, copy, look out.
0: Oh.
1: 61 at East 166, going to be on a gray sedan going northbound, possible 28 to David, Tom, 168, DTT 168, swerving all over the road, and blocking the road so nobody can pass them.
2: 968 dispatch, you can put that on my CAD, I'm right here.
1: 10-4. That 28 doesn't come back. Okay, 4, thank you.

0: 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Status 15, vehicles out of the roadway.
1: 10-4.

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0: 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I'll be 1038, not 20 east, but Waco Road.
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1: Two more.
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0: Somebody is on 1-100 Bird Branch Drive, reference to 1016 Progress. 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
4: Kingsbridge, Zulu, Zulu, Red, Chevy Cruze, Adam Boy Boy, 7-8, Sam. Adam Boy Boy, 7-8, Sam.
0: 10-4.
5: Yeah.
0: Comes back to a Christian Reed out of Lithia Springs, Class C Charlie Valid. He is also showing a 29 at the Atlanta Municipal Court for a traffic offense.
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0: Awesome.
3: 47 just passed.
5: Good.
3: You have 47 in service. It's still showing us on the previous call on our end of the gas.
5: 10-4, they can't clear the call. I'm getting it cleared up now.
3: Please clear the clear, thank you.
0: Good.
1: I'll be 39, 69. We'll still be on scene for a little bit.
0: 10-4. Go ahead with it.
4: (100 King Gen Road, you can hold them.
0: (10-4. Good.
1: South Park of Wedgewood, Redford, Edge, Alabama 28, Charles Lincoln, Tom 1-1.
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0: Can you copy a 27 through Georgia? Alabama, sorry.
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0: 715-836-2.
1: I'm sorry, can you come out?
0: 715-836-2.
2: That's 922-25 with your complainant, Rick, in reference to employers refusing to pay.
0: Several.
2: The Ingalls. Plaintiff Wisner, there's a black Toyota car parked backwards in the driveway, a bunch of buzzards flying around it. They have no further.
3: 10-4, I'm 76.
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2: Clem, 423, myself for 23 at Temple High School. Clear.
0: It's clear. Do you need me to 10-9 to 27?
1: You can. It's just not coming back at all for any 27.
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1: Hey, 4, how are you?
0: 10-4.
2: Yeah,
0: call me at 1066 in zone 2, 640 West Bankhead Highway at Patriots Bank. Point of activation is lost communication, negative contact.
2: Yeah.
1: 59 in route.
0: Clear.
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1: Go ahead.
0: 372, Mirror Lake Boulevard in Zone 3 at the Chase Bank. Call advised that she left the car unlocked when she went inside the bank and someone took her phone.
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1: Go ahead.
0: 327 Adamson Avenue, that's 327 Adamson Avenue, 1016 in progress, complainant versus 16-year-old son, verbal only.
1: 66 dispatch, I'll pick that up, coming from Maple.
0: 10-4, they're requesting you come to the back door.
1: Clear. 54, I'm clear on that, I'll divert to that 1016, you can hold me 66.

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1: Go ahead.
0: You can show at 10-139 served at 524 Georgia Highway 100 South. I'm 10-8.
2: 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Show me 76 to that Adams and have call.
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0: 28.
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0: Their last one is valid and please place hold.
1: Okay, Paul, we just put them ready.
2: Just be advised, there might be power problems. I got someone in there working with the alarm clock and we'll offer them on her.
0: Clear.
1: Just kind of dispatches for the play call holding us over.
0: You can actually 22 the call. She was able to find her phone.
1: I'm clear. Thank you, dispatch. 39.
0: Stand for.
1: Stand for.
0: 160 Centennial Drive at the roadway. Unknown room number. Concern for welfare on a 6-year-old male. Advised that the guardians in question have history of 56 and 100 use. If you refer to that for further.
1: Similar.

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1: 8, westbound at 100.
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3: There's a 1066 holding, 102 Dixie Street at the First Baptist.
2: Clear, 76.
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0: No further.
1: Good.
0: We'll be 41 en route to Claxton, Georgia for a pickup.
1: 10-4.

0: And two, she responding 51 foot on trail. 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Advised she fell down about 6 steps. It was an accidental fall. There's no bleeding at this time.
1: The Walgreens slid down the stairs about 6 to 7 steps. No further.
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0: Good.
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4: Four. 54, you can say 10-8. I think this is a bad press. They don't have anyone on file for any of those three names.
3: Okay, thank you.
5: Yeah, I just got stopped right here.
1: Party.
5: I didn't see him pass the gate, but I didn't get out and look, really.
3: Hang on.

0: 4734, respond 2533 Carolina Highway, 2533 Carrollton Miller Highway, Triangle Benefield, Louisville Home Park, lot 12R, 12 Robert, cardiac arrest.
1: Where's the foot?
2: Hey, North Bay.
3: Charlie Fire and EMS, reference to a cardiac arrest at 2533 Carrollton Miller Highway, lot 12R.
4: Down 476.
5: Maybe not. So if she can show me 10 eggs from these cows, I'll head down there and see if they can.
4: Patient says that it's bad.
3: The male in his 70s survives that he does have history of heart problems. He's too far gone to just keep the complaint.
4: Cancel.
0: Dispatch 46, respond 600, Carrollton Miller Highway, 600, Carrollton Miller Highway, Kato Fashion, EMS Zone 2, chest pain.
5: Clear. Okay. Turn around.
3: Go for chest pain?
4: Sure not.
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6: 10-4, we'll be a little closer. We'll pick it up for you guys. 41 dispatch, are you clear?
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4: 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Thank you for that.
0: 47, you'll stand by Sand Hill. 43, Burwell, please.
4: Wait,
7: 46 dispatch. Why don't you have 47 get to the call in the Loreco? We're still in Carrollton.
0: Tango 47, you'll pick up on 600 Carrollton Miller Highway, Cato Fashion for chest pain. 46 Sand Hill, please.
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8: Some guy was behind my property. He will get on the tow route. Ain't that accident?
3: I will as soon as I get off the phone with this female.
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3: Sending an 88 to your CAD. Complainant's requesting status 9 on a theft that occurred this morning at the Walmart. Theft was of her personal items.

0: Peter was buying Venezuela's mobile home park, lot 12R, patient 73-year-old male, not conscious, not breathing. Came in and found him this way. CPR is not in progress. He does have a pacemaker and it's a cancer patient effort.
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0: Yes.
2: As fire advised that they weren't going to rest or the 48.
0: Fire has not advised anything, but the call advised he was cold to touch.
2: Or can you get out there from fire their own legally?
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1: 22's in route. 21's in route. 24's in route. 21's in route from North Park Street.
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0: 43 years, I'm very charming, little home part, lot 4848. 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
1: 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I have no choice. Mixed D about investigate.

0: 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This could be a false alarm. All of these attempts.
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2: 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Will you give me a case number for an incident at Bowden Middle School?
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3: 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White Chevy Tahoe pulling trailer in the 20s.
2: 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Thank you. That is four.

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0: 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They're both 10-4. I have some count notes. I'll be 10-8 and status non-complaint.
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0: I figured I'd meet you to the front.
1: I appreciate that.
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1: Where now?
2: 44 dispatch. Good. You can show some service on a parental refusal AMA. They're going to go POV.
0: Ten four.

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1: Hello.
0: Can you respond with EMS to 210-210 Walker Road off of Thomas Wilson for a psychiatric? For a 32-year-old male visor complaining to someone from the University of West Georgia, the son is schizophrenic and having a breakdown.
1: I'm clear. Is it Blake?
0: 10-4.
2: 54, I'm right with her.
0: 10-4.

0: If you'll stand by zone 3, please. 44, zone 142, you can see 19.
1: 45, clear.
2: 44, clear.
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0: 75 as well.
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0: 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See if he's going to be on the black house or the blue house. I'm not sure he's running.
1: I'll get her back on the phone. She's going to be 15 minutes out.
2: Yeah. Call his third party about him having a, he's having a breakdown. No, for this time.

0: Dispatch, Medic 1, 315 Field Street, 315 Field Street, room 222, run out 1251.
1: She's going to be standing by in a white Honda Accord. Go further.
2: 10-4.

0: One's en route.
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2: 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He's in between her house, which is a blue house, and her mother's house, which is going to be the yellow one. Also, there's a shop next to it. She did say that he threatened to burn down her brother's shop as well.
3: Careful.
1: He's on blood thinners.

0: de personale, diciamo.
1: Yeah.
0: 287 with the city is 1 up Eagan area 64640. Wayside Road off of West Wayside. They advised they spoke to the clinic who had an iPhone stolen this morning from the Carrollton Walmart. They're wanting you to check there to see if you can locate a black iPhone 14.
1: Okay. 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
0: I'm not sure. 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
1: 10-4.

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5: Go ahead.
1: 20 eastbound near exit 19. It's going to be on the exit ramp. It's going to be a white Dodge Charger, 65 vehicle, blocking the ramp.
5: 10-4-7-6.
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2: 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It's 10-4.
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2: you check the area of Kathy Lane, Gibson Drive, to a concern for welfare? It's an Asian female wearing all pink, visibly pregnant. 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No further.
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2: Advising there was a female, unknown race, with bright red hair that has possibly hit a 3 to 4 year old 10-112. They're currently in a dark colored sedan, possibly navy blue, on the phone with her now trying to get further.
1: /924 dispatch, I'm 10-8 from that transport.
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0: 110 White Rock Road, 110 White Rock Road, the mobile home park, for a dispute to occur between two female roommates. Issue. Clear. It'll be an ongoing issue every time both females are on scene. They're not currently verbally arguing, but caller believes it's going to be an issue.
1: What's their names?
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0: Dispatch 269, just be advised, per another caller, it's going to be a blue Toyota Camry, 28 Boy George Boy 7959, that's BGB7959. They have left, they're coming further into Carrollton. Fifty-seven, clear to call, three call holding.
1: Right.
0: 101 Quartz Drive at the Tanner of Urgent Care in Villa Rica, 1050. It's going to be a gray Kia Forte and a Toyota RAV4. No injuries. Not blocking. They occurred in the parking lot. They will flag you down.

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1: 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Is there anything holding?
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3: Three zero eight Church Street, Cross Street 10 Street for a 10-16, going to be between the caller and her brother. They're advising that the brother is making threats towards the caller. Stand by for further.
1: Conscious and breathing. Doesn't feel well, but thinks she may have pneumonia.
3: Ten-four,
8: dispatch
3: 916. Good. Got a walk-in. It's going to be at Florida PD, advising the incident occurred in the county. Also be advised, there is a language barrier, Spanish speaking.
9: Yeah, I see where it says if someone can speak Spanish. I can't, but I'll be in route.
3: I'm clear. Dispatch 987.
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11: 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I attempted it twice and it keeps saying that I reached a number that's been disconnected.
1: Yep. Correspond 711 McDuckin Road, 711 McDuckin Road off of Levens Road, EMS Zone 4, sick person.
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1: 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Just my attention to being route 86, Redland Bend Road, 86, Redland Bend Road, off 113, unconscious.
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1: 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Do you want to do that?

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Per the EMD, it's showing possible agonal breathing. He's not responsive. Nothing further this time.

0: Engine 2, also be advised, this call is holding for EMS.
1: Good.
2: We're going to divert from the sick person's call to that unconscious. 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

0: 218 dispatch, 2139.
1: County advised they have a medic that diverged to that previous address. They're now requesting response to a different call at 324 Nightfall Terrace in Villarica for sick person.
2: Can you repeat that?
1: 10-4, Carroll County is advising that they had a EMS unit respond to the previous call I gave you. They're now requesting, can y'all run a call at 324 Nightfall Terrace in Villarica for a sick person.
2: Good work.
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4: 86 Redland Bend Road, 86 Redland Bend Road, off of North Highway 113.

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3: 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I'll be out investigating.
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0: Seven-8 Atlanta Road, and off of Georgia 28 on a dark color pickup truck.
1: Ten-4. Ten-4. You know which company?
2: 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We're working for it.
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4: Six-9 dispatch, I'll be en route to it. I ain't too far away.
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1: Brush 4.
2: We are clearing Carrollton. 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
5: 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I mean, y'all are going to be a whole lot closer than us.
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0: We have a call coming in zone 3 in the area of Bowden Junction Road at 27. Caller was not involved, stated she witnessed a delivery truck hit the mirror on a school bus. Neither of the parties have called in. She just wants a 114.
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3: We'll be 38 with it. Alabama Street, North Park, southbound, waiting to turn left on Alabama towards the square.

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1: Got a 1065 truck on its axle, speeder and bank cab blocking traffic. I'm trying to get some blue lights behind it. 10.
2: 54
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0: 5 in Kansas. So if you can show me 10-8, turn over to 529.
1: And is that name, date of birth?
2: Go ahead.
1: First name Michael, common spelling, last name Dean, David, Edward, Adam, Nora, 5/14/2002. 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
3: May 7, dispatch.
2: Go ahead.
3: 10-8-15. What was that other call you had?
2: In the area of Bowden Junction at 27. Caller was not involved. The witness say possible 10-57 between a school bus and a delivery truck.
4: I think stands 23.
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2: 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Nothing further.

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328. 95 LaRue Road at the pilot. Caller advised that someone possibly hit his trailer, but there was no damage done to it. But the other person advised that they were going to call their company. And now ARCA plan to report just in case the other person calls. Only one party on scene.

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1: 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You're going to be speaking to Terrence.

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2: 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The vehicles are stuck together. We just need to get them hooked up.
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2: Do you have any further on this call?
1: 10-4, apologize. You're now 4083, Highway 27, 4083, Highway 27, room 145, Elderville, for a 81-year-old female, conscious and breathing. She's advising she's having pain behind her heart and in her back, advising that she thinks she might have a infection, possibly a UTI, needing antibiotics, requesting to go to the hospital, advising no one here is willing to help her. Also expressing a desire of not wanting to be here in reference to being yelled at.
2: I still just need to separate it.
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3: 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Complainant is advising that he's evicted tenants. They left behind a vehicle. He's worried it could be 99, just want to run.
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1: 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George 28, David Goy, Union 4439.
0: 10-4.
2: 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George and Sam, John Williams, 7445 on the high on the horns.

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0: 5:29 dispatch. What time did you say 59F was?
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0: And for what was the location again?
1: Pick up at Greenland First Baptist going to Forest Lawn.
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1: Come on.
0: Two 57 dispatch, you where I'm all at?
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0: dispatch ladder 1, 5548, Jacksonville Road, 548, Jacksonville Road, Crossroads Hold, Jacksonville, for patient left timeout 1443.
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0: 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Clear battalion 1's going to be in route with ladder 1.

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7: Charles Boy, 1704.
0: I'm clear. It's the stone house that is on the right. Will have a green metal roof, single story, with orange cable sticking out of the ground.
6: Yeah, 4 dispatch, I'm familiar, thank you.

0: 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She's a little upset.
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0: 338 dispatch, I'm 23. Dispatch, it's in 21-1003, being route 316, Bugsy Street at Eagle Nest Apartments. It's going to be a permit F rank 8 for a lift assist.
1: 21's around.
0: 10-4, your patient is a 76-year-old female, weighs approximately 300. She's going to be in the living room. The door should be unlocked for you.

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0: Clear, can you be en route South Park northbound lanes at Roop Street, reference to 1050? It'll be a gray Prius versus a white Prius. No injuries, they are blocking.

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1: Q53, copy of Volo, reference road rage. Heavy I-20 eastbound, just passing mile marker 3. Heavy a white Genesis crossover with a Georgia 28, Boy Henry Lincoln, 5140. Caller advised the vehicle went down the shoulder trying to push them off the roadway.
2: I can pick that up in a minute.
1: 10-4.
2: 254 dispatch, you can hold that for me. I'll be clear here in a few minutes.
1: 10-4.

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1: Good.
0: Can you also copy a hit and run on I-20 westbound, mile marker 4? I-20 westbound, mile marker 4 for a hit and run, no injuries. It's going to be the Goodyear service vehicle pulled off on the side of the roadway.
2: I-20 eastbound. They're coming up on 9 now. The vehicle is way in front of them for a white Genesis crossover. 28 is going to be B-Boy H. Henry L. Lincoln 540 BHL 510. This vehicle ran down the shoulder and tried to push another vehicle off the road. Is speeding. Caller was behind the vehicle in a blue Dodge Ram pickup truck pulling a camper. They've lost sight of him, and they advised their last sighting of him with that exit 9.
3: Team 4, they probably already passed this exit 10. We pass on to Carroll County.
2: Team 4.
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0: 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Engine 2, you're responding to 220 7th Court Ground Road, 220 7th Court Ground Road, cross Route Agin for tree down. Caller's advising there's a tree completely across the roadway. 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
2: I'll get them for you in a minute. Thank you.
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1: Yeah, this works.
2: Good.
1: Got an ambulance en route for transport.
2: I'll let him know.
1: Devil. We're also going to need some fire personnel to help out with this one.
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3: Yes.
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3: That's 10-4. Do y'all want a separate case number?
2: 10-4, that'd be great. Thank you.
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0: Okay.

0: Got a 1016 in progress, 1896 East Highway 5, 1896 East Highway 5. Complainant versus his nephew, a Ray, subject unknown 32, 56, or 100.
1: Cancel. 75 will be in right, Will. What's Ray's last name?
2: Two 85, status of both units.
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0: Chris Evans, turn it on the hog liver. Alabama 5-6, Adam 1, Edwards 0-5, black sheep truck.
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Tonight, by the high school, I'll be sending 6 officers.

0: and it's en route to East Highway 5. I believe it's going to be a Raymond Michael Stinson.
1: Think the feds coming from now?
0: Good.
1: 3 out of 446 Gordon Street, apartment 110.
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1: Sir.

0: Dispatch 269. Clear. Can you be en route 780 Bankhead Highway at the Southern Suites, room 149, that's 149. Reference to a 1016 already occurred. Complainant's advising that her 3-year-old 10112 was in a 1010 with another toddler, requesting 25.
1: Dispatch, I'm close to that. I'll be in 16 or 20 to the other unit.
0: 10-469, clear. Fine.
2: Show me on Highway 78, say street direction traffic.
0: One was a 3-year-old, the other one unknown age, we just know toddler.

0: dispatch. What's the case number? First walk in.
1: Six six. Case number is 1288-1288. Clear. Go ahead.
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1: Can you run a 27 for me? 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Date of birth 2/10/19. 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
1: 10-4. Richard 3, Dustin Harper, Adam Bremen. Class A item suspended. Go ahead.
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1: Clear.
4: Just so I got vehicle here. I'll be 10-8, everything appears to be status 13.
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0: 10, this is 10-4, showing a Tiffany Myers out of Carrollton, see Charles valid.
1: Number earlier.
0: 28-23-2823.

I thought you started it. Seven, turn it on the Mountain Junction. Hey, Sam King, Queen, 6516, final stop, be regrouped.

dispatch 269 en route to the Arby's off South Park. 28 for the vehicle is Sam, Ida, Zebra, 8741, that's SIZ, 8741, occupied times two, two black females. Advised that they were being rude to the employees, so the employees refused service, and now they are refusing to leave. It'll be a lie, Infinity. No further.

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1: 2480 Mirror Lake Boulevard at McDonald's, 1057 just occurred. Occurred in the parking lot. The suspect vehicle was a gray sedan, unknown DOT, and the caller's going to be in a Lexus.
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1: 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It's not running, no child or animal. How do you guys?
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3: Seven-5, dispatch 1 by name, date of birth. It's going to be that Raymond Stinson subject, STIN-SON 12-6-1988. Damn if that's in-state pickup or they want any vision on it.

0: 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Just let me know before you come back with it. 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
2: Highway, 664 West Bankhead Highway, in front of Food Depot, EMS on 2, accident ranger.
3: 47, clear.
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1: That's 10-4, it's an FTA for 10-15.
4: What's the jurisdiction?
1: It's going to be out of Heard County at Franklin.
5: It's going to be at Orange Buick. The complainant's crying a lot. We can't get much out of her. She's advising she just wants someone to check out her daughter.
1: She's crying. They just want her checked out. That's negative. She had her daughter in the car with her, and she just wants someone to check her out.

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1: Were you good?
2: Yes.
3: Forty-seven, responded to the area food depot. We do not have an incident of injuries at this time. One of the vehicles involved is a orange Buick. She's crying too much for us to get further information. We're still trying.
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3: 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I'm 10-8, that is 15.
1: 10-4.
4: Are you still close?
2: Careful.
4: 25.
1: 225 status.
4: Careful.
1: That's on. Your traffic was flipped. Can you turn on the name?
3: James Thurman.

0: 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Here's Tim Ford.
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2: Dial on runway 74, please.
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2: 053-803-418, repeating 3-803-418.
0: Yeah. 9-1, if you'll stand by, I believe those returns are just delayed, showing no wants at this time.
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1: 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Adam Boyd, Frank 4, Hammer, Hammer, that's the one out. I'll be 10-8, 5-15.

0: $87.
1: $75, just flat. If you can, just ask them what their ETA is going to be. I'm about to be leaving.
0: I'm on the line with them now. Stand by. Go ahead, 234.
2: Morgan Road. Coming up McBray Road. No 28s on a red SUV.
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0: 9042 dispatch. 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
2: I'm clear. And it's for Michael Walker.
1: 10-4.

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0: 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Two males possibly stealing a four-wheeler from this location. Caller advised he's not supposed to be there. 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
0: 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Two subjects possibly still on the four-wood.
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0: be 39, 69, just finishing up, instead of 20.
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0: 23 respondent, 401 Mitchell Avenue, Fountain Housing Authority, apartment 21B, 21B boy, patient 74-year-old female, conscious, breathing, with difficulty, no cardiac history, taking a normal med today. She is already on oxygen. No further. Jim.
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2: Pulling into fire station 8 with a white dump truck. We get to 28 in a second.
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2: It's Adam 206.
1: 10-4, the resident in A206 stated it is not called 911.

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1: Or stand by.
2: You're 5-14.
3: J476.
4: Maybe 7 will be in route as well.
2: 10-4. In zone 2, it's coming Highway 61 at Hickory level in reference to 1050. We are sending fire and ambulance in reference to both vehicles are smoking. It's going to be a Tahoe and a truck. They are blocking.
3: 10-4.
1: I'm 16 dispatch. You can hold my status out here.
2: Clear. A truck and an SUV of some sort. We've got several calls, but none did cause any injuries. One did say that one of the vehicles is possibly smoking.
5: For the Church Street incident, my 729 went out to you. You can show me 10-8, status 9.
2: Four.
5: 529 dispatch. I'm 23 at First Baptist.
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0: 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North Integral Level Road at 61. EMS Zone 2 at the Winter.
1: A white truck is in a white t-shirt. 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
3: Five, 19, 518. One of y'all can get 27 north to 78. The other one get here 78 north of Fama Avenue. I'll get them coming out of the church.
4: So 41 to about 27 in Waddell Street.
3: I'll get here 78 now Alabama Avenue. Y'all two cover 27.
4: 10-4.

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1: 95. Injuries, Highway 78, Clayton Drive, vehicle versus tree, female having a seizure.
0: Now, 35, go ahead and start towards that.

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1: Go ahead, man, Janan.
2: Do you have any further?
1: We're going to have one patient. We're going to have to force the driver's side door open.

0: 1, you're en route to Highway 78, Clayton Drive. Highway 78, Clayton Drive, accident is going to be vehicle versus tree. There's a female. Advising the female has had a seizure. 24-year-old female. She is was not responding at first, has now come to. They do not see any injuries. We've gotten several calls on this.
1: Take 90 dispatch.
2: Drive right there across. How many more?
3: 10 mortars.
1: I'm about to get off on Waco Road. I'll head up here when it gets there.
3: 10 mortars.
1: 321 dispatch, M23 with 643.

0: 519. The county unit's not closed. You can head on out there and check on this fine.
1: I think there was a unit saying they were about to be there.
0: Kansas.

0: drive. He was trying to take back here. He must have ditched it in the backyard when he was running back to his truck.
1: 10-4, just going to take a step back there and see if she finds anything else they might have taken.
0: Clear.
2: Prosecute.
1: 10-4, she wants to.
0: But she passed the ball of that vehicle surrounding. We'll have burglary charges. He ripped through the screen back here to unlock the door, it looks like, on the back.
3: 10-4, do we have any further description for the truck?
0: Hey, we'll try to flock it here in a second and see what we can come up with. I'll let you know.
3: 10-4, thank you.
2: Now with the block.
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4: The hospital location, contact and show us some service. 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
8: Yes, ma'am.
3: Just be advised, I had a caller call in for 27 southbound in front of Ingle for a golf cart that was on the road. She didn't want a 25 or 21, just wanted to report that the golf cart should not be driven on 27.
9: Damn, 4, we'll check the area once we're done with this.
3: 10-4.
10: 29, I'm passing numbers now, don't say a golf cart.

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0: I'm going to take that stick check call up. Okay, 4, I'll give you a 21. Dispatch. Yeah. Answer me on Josh from Baker Street.
1: 10-4.
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0: I'm the owner of the Chevrolet Silverado Edward X-Ray 5045 requesting to tow the truck. 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
0: 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It's a blue CRV and a white SUV. Ten four.
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0: with us. There he is. In the parking lot from the low near West Georgia, Alabama, 18 Charles Zero. I'm 2 X-ray 3 Red Sand. Negative, the tag on the truck, Sam Mary George, 6430.
1: In reference to lost tag.
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2: 10-4.
3: Is in zone 4. Are you sure you use 41?
2: Go ahead, 221.
4: I'm 38 on this traffic stop with an 18 wheeler. You can hold him.
2: Ten four.
0: Two six two. Special King Roman George OLM.

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0: 3-1 over 5.
1: Middle transfer at 101 Court Drive at the Willowbrook Counseling. Somebody in reference to a 4-year-old female that does have a sign 1013 needs to go to Tanner Villarica for medical clearance.
2: It's 7:38. 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
1: 10-4.

0: 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I'm 95, 1-3 mil. Imply consent, red and agree to have true peaks and route to Higgins.
1: Dunmore 255. 2 from 23 at the Harris County Sheriff's Office. 10 miles and ready.

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0: 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True Peaks is en route to Higgins.
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0: 209, dispatch. Can I get a case number?
1: Case number is 1298. It's 1298.
0: 10-4, thank you.
1: Sorry.
2: Good.
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0: 10-4. 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

1706. 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
0: On this call, if you would, just log that I spoke to Ronnie. He is 10-4. I've been calling your complainant now.

0: 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EMR's ready.
1: Go ahead, 253.
0: 100682 100682
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0: 1046 key is going to be at Arborview Street. Charles, they're about to get closer to the parking lot in the blue Honda Civic.
1: 10-4-4. 19-28, I can pick that up.

0: 20 on you, traffic.
1: Yeah, 10-4, my portable started going dead on me. They're going through South McKinnon 78 intersection right now. I'm going to get behind them. So I'm
2: We're going to be boys.
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0: 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How about sevenfold?
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1: Clear. Can you be en route to the Education Center for 1057 already occurred?
3: 10:4, I'll be 76.
1: She's going to be in a Chevy Equinox, silver in color with a temp tag. She's advising she has front bumper damage on the left side. She last seen her vehicle parked at 10:45 this morning.
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0: 15 year of Waddell Rice. 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
1: And 4221.

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They're advising that the male works at the Walmart. Caller is going to be... the ex-girlfriend. Caller's not making a lot of sense. She's advising that the male gets off at 6 and is not going to come back to this residence. She met with 150 earlier, for reference to this.

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0: Fire 29 dispatch. 10-8 from this 59.
4: 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That's 4.
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1: 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God. 23, would you advise that I'm at the back door? Clear. 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
1: 332 Warren Drive for a 1059. Claire's asking if law enforcement can stand by so she can grab her two dogs from her parents' residence. She's advising that a friend is making the rest to come take the dog from her, so she just wants law enforcement to be on scene in case she shows up.
2: 5-18 or 5-4-9, do you mind grabbing that for me?
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1: 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Please say, Jessica.
0: 10-9, the last four.
1: The 4914.
0: 10-4, you advise speak with who?
1: Jessica.
0: Apple.
2: I'll be getting out with this 10:50 on 113. We're going to be in the parking lot of Tire Express. If you can just give me ETA on, say, please.

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1: I'm 10-4. Get hold. Pretty good thing, dispatch. 4-2.
0: 10-4.
1: Go ahead.
0: 78, South Van Wert. The silver Mercedes SUV, possible 28, Sam Edward David, 7700, as it was 1049, speeding. No further.
1: 10-4.
2: Non-16 dispatching, disregard state 23.
0: Clear. Dispatch 529.
1: Yes, ma'am.
0: Evening, counsel. Call revised. They no longer need law enforcement.
1: Damn, fool.

0: that's not a
1: go ahead.
0: That the advice have another transfer, hold one, holding 01.
1: Hold it.
0: Simple.

Dispatch 278. Can you please be en route 600 Maple Street at the Bank of America, if you will reference CAD notes for further?

0: Dispatch 519. Dollar General Highway 78, in the Dollar General Highway 78 for 1037. I was advising a white female in a black, possibly Buick SUV. Still getting further.
1: Okay.

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I'm saying I'll call off on your cab. I believe it's going to be in reference to one of those 1050s.

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0: Hold us, 10-6.
1: 10-4. Rising. The white female in this black Buick SUV was hunched over, had a cane and a brown bob wig. Unknown age of the female, possibly in her 60s, having a difficult time walking, called the caller's daughter over to the vehicle and then opened the back door to the vehicle and told the caller's daughter to get in.
2: Or is she still from further ceremony?

0: They're voicemail approximately 30 minutes ago. 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
1: And if, or do they want to do a 25 or just wants to bowl us?
2: Stand 4. 44 y'all, 84.
3: Stand 4.
2: 35 dispatch, I'll pick that up.
3: Stand 4.
2: Appreciate it.

0: be advised. 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
1: Congrats, lady.
0: Yes, sir. 88's going to be 254-495-5742. Repeat, 254-495-5742. Speaking with an Ellen Johnson.
1: Okay.

0: dispatch 253. Dispatch 233. 1718 Golden Pond Pass, crossing a rainy lake road for dangerous animal. Complainants advising that they're requesting to meet with law enforcement. Reference 3 Great Pyrenees attacking her dogs on their property. And their cars, when they drive by, imagine they're very aggressive. That this occurred 4 times in the last 3 days.
1: Have you already notified Animal Control?
0: I have not yet, but I will. Right now.
2: Good.
3: 41, can I get close?
2: 10-4. Good.

0: I was out with two separate walk-ins. Saddest night on the first one. The second one is going to be a county issue. I believe she's going to call you shortly and ask to meet with the deputy at Quick Trip.
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1: 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If you can get one, I'll let you know.

0: 290 dispatch, 1038, I-20 eastbound, mile marker 7.
1: Good.
0: South Carolina, 4381, Tom Frank, 4381, TF, South Carolina, on a gray Jeep SUV.
2: Nothing this way.
1: Go ahead.
2: 29 will be tonight. That's not from the 21.
1: Good work.
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2: You showed us out of control, but can I get our case in times, please?
1: Case number 2297-2297, call received. 1642, show you dispatch 1702. En route 04, on scene 23. En route to hospital 36, out of the hospital 58.
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0: That's right, 290, 10-4.
1: Yeah, 10-4. Go ahead.
2: Got a 1059, 45 Hickory Circle, 45 Hickory Circle off Old Airport to pick up 10-112. 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
0: Seventy-six.

Dispatch 235, can you copy a traffic complaint? Area of 1575 North Highway 16 near the County Recreation. I'm advising that traffic is backed up close to Oak Mountain and 1058 is needed. No further.

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Spoke with 1301. He advised he is not coming out. He will go out in the morning and issue a citation.

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1: 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Maroon Dodge Ram that was 1049 all over the road. 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

0: 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Call holding in 2, concern for welfare on a 2-year-old male. Caller's going to be the mom. Hasn't had contact with him in about a week.
1: No, I'm 23 dispatch. I'll pick that up.
0: Clear.
1: Not that one, sorry.
0: Go ahead.
1: Let me do that one.

0: 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Out of the right way with the compliance.
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0: 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Was on the line with a male caller. He advised no emergency. I accidentally dialed, was trying to dial out someone else, and I accidentally dialed 911.
1: 10-4. 520, what do you advise?
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0: 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The 1050 area of bypass at Noonan Road. The black RAV4. On phone trying to get further. The black Nissan. No injuries. They are in the turning lane onto Noonan Road.
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1: Go ahead.
0: David Adam Tom, 9296.
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0: Libra John John, 220.

0: 35 dispatch. Can you get EMS en route? Not emergent.
1: 10-4, we have patient assessment.
0: All right, pretty hot on here.
1: Clear, do you have patient assessment for EMS?
0: It's going to be a 60-year-old black female. Just wants to get checked out because she has a pacemaker.
1: 10-4, thank you.

0: dispatch 45, bypass at Noonan, bypass at Noonan, accident with injuries, non-emergency for officer only. 45,
1: clear.
0: Clear, bypass at Noonan, bypass at Noonan, accident with injuries, non-emergency for officer only.
1: Okay,
0: West Shore Zone 5. .45, you're responding to a 60-year-old female requesting to be checked, has a pacemaker.
1: Clear.

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2: A 87-year-old female weighs around 140. 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
1: 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Charles Victor Sam 6522.
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0: 945 status?
1: You can hold it. I'm 38 with another. I'll give you details in a minute. The blue pickup.
0: Got a 1050 injury, Wayside Road, 166. It's a GMC truck and a Ford Fiesta. 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
1: Ten four, Shay responding 166 at Wayside. They advise it's a GMC truck and a Ford Fiesta. One vehicle coming in the ditch. There is one male in that vehicle that needs EMS, so they couldn't advise an extent of injuries.

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1: 47, clear.
0: Clear, 166 at Wayside Road, 166 Wayside Road, accident with injuries, West Georgia Run 7.
2: I passed the main kid on a silver SUV, Sam Henry, Bowie, 4647. I went 10-8, 10-7 on that last 38.
3: 10-4.

0: probably.
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1: Clear. I'm sorry, GMC truck and a Ford Fiesta, one vehicle in ditch, buys one male, does need EMS. I know he's sent of injuries. There is an off-duty EMT on scene. We're trying to get more information.
0: Some 16, we got traffic block.
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2: Clear.
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1: Go ahead.
0: Other expert, 19-year-old white female, small scratch on her right arm.
1: Clear. A scratch on her arm.
0: It's not as bad as it looks.

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1: 10-4. Five 5 Oak Grove Church Road, Carrollton Manor, room 514B, 514 B-Boy, fall.
2: The road is shut down as well.
1: 10-4.
2: Twenty-three is 10-8, that's 15.

0: Yes, ma'am. This is 520. Northbound in front of Chick-fil-A, again 27 northbound in front of Chick-fil-A for a 1050, no injuries, stand by for further.
1: Turn around to a 67-year-old female, conscious breathing, but she ran into a med cart, fell, hurt the left side of her body, hit her head. She is bleeding and on blood thinners. Ground level fall, accidental, very serious bleeding. She is completely alert. No difficulty breathing before. Come through the Autumn Square side.
2: Seven, nine.
0: Clear.
3: So we're going to have three vehicles involved. Being advised, West Georgia, we just need one West Georgia unit out here. Only one person needs to be checked out.
0: Yeah. It's not overturned. They're advising they're going to be in the turning lane off to the right side of the roadway. The flashers are on. No further.
4: Wait.
0: Ten 520, it's going to be between the black Nissan Altima and the maroon Ford truck. They're going to be off to the right side of the road. Flashers are going to be on. No smoking or leaking influence.
4: 10-4, I'm going
0: to... 10-4.
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0: 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It's going to be a Carla that you're speaking to. On a 65-year-old female. It's going to be the complainant's mother. She's had recent medical issues. Says that she was not making much sense. Just wants her checked on. Requesting 21 after. Clear.
2: Or something.

0: believe she was last spoken to today. Caller got this information about something that her mother said. She didn't care that she was dying due to medical issues. It was told to her third party.
1: I know you, health status. Just checking on you. It's been a minute.
2: Yeah, I'm good out here.
1: 10-4, just want to keep checking on you.

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1: 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Compliance request is 1059 to site 151 to pick up a motorcycle. They're requesting 225 at the gate. They're going to be in a silver Jeep Wrangler, ETA about 5.

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Houston Johnson Air Race Street, Georgia 28, Big Sam King, Boy 3779 on the black camera.

0: Dispatch, engine 17, being route 725, Mallard Bridge Road, 725 Mallard Bridge Road, off 166 for an illegal burn.
1: 17.
0: 10-4, it's possibly going to be 715. It's going to be the neighbor of 725 advised they're burning something in the yard. Of someone stealing a phone charger from her vehicle two nights ago.
2: Clear.
0: Clear.
1: Two 44 dispatch. I'm A. Adam.
0: Guys, I thought you were on a 1084. It's going to be 410 North Lake Drive at the skate park. Complaint is advising there is a 20-year-old male and a 16-year-old female in a red Charger. Just thinks it's 37, negative 25.
1: 12 and 76.
2: Can't afford it. You've got a hard time.

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2: 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My computer's updating.
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1: 10-4, that's correct. It's going to be ER-1 going to Tanner Carrollton.
0: I'm here. You show us an route.
1: Dispatch 520 staff, both units.
2: We're 10-4. Dispatch, I failed to advise. I'll be in route with 44 as well.
1: 10-4.
2: Yeah, you're 84, yep. 10-4.

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1: 46 keys request. Carrollton Walmart, it's a Nissan Altima. 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How do you advise?
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0: 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Sick person. Clear 160, repeating 160, Cook Drive, off Happy Hill Road. Sick person. 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
0: 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I'm getting out well.
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1: 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Go ahead. Was it this drive down Argyle Lane? That's where my GPS is taking me.
0: We've only had the one complainant on it for Mr. Jake.
2: 10-4, we'll get to it. Just let us know if we just sent it.
0: Clear minute 1, I'm sorry, out at Higgins, 1856. Go ahead.
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0: 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Could you go on Carol Tax and give me a house description, please?
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2: Go ahead.
0: 55 Pittman Drive, 55 Pittman Drive, up on Marchman Road, reference to a 44 threat. Be a counselor there that does have a signed form for them, and they are 23 on scene. Patient is making 44 threats, also is threatening 44 by an officer, and he stated that he will run when you arrive on scene there. We have black male, weighing 330 pounds, unknown any other description of him.
2: 10-4.

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1: Come on.
3: 31 dispatch, come in case number.
4: I know which patient, but he is threatening suicide. He's also threatening suicide by officer and is threatening to run when officers arrive. We do have a counselor with pathways on scene, but she has assigned 1013. No further at this time.
2: Forty-six out of girl.
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1: Okay.
0: I'll be moving to 4189, Highway 27, neighbor's house. Might possibly have a picture of the suspect.
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3: 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Stand by for further.
2: 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I'm 10-6 at the hospital.
3: 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Dispatch 233.
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0: dispatch, what was the address again?
1: 318-318 Romhart Road. Complaints advising that a white F-150 hauling a cargo trailer with flashing lights hit his mailbox and knocked it over. It was driven by a young male, possibly wearing t-shirt and blue jeans. Occurred approximately 20 minutes ago. It was requested to make a report.
0: No.

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0: 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All I'm getting back is negative 20 knots at this time. I'm not getting full return.
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2: And 6.
0: I'm getting that finally come back to the Gonzales subject. I'm class DM Charles Mary Ballard, 2033.
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0: 10-4. 318 Rockmart Road, 318 Rockmart Road, cross street of Gilly, reference to damage to the mailbox that already occurred approximately 20 minutes ago.
3: 10-4.
2: 258 dispatch, I got a Jordan 28 for you.
0: Go ahead with it.
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0: 2 p.m. showing our time for a 2025 Harley Davidson, gray in color, to Brittany Payton out of Covington, showing valid out to NFR.
1: Temple.
0: Temple.
2: No, you're just about 7 p.m.
0: Temple. No pain. Having the blood pressure abnormality, no further. 45 dispatch. 45. Do you have a house description? Nobody's coming to the door. Should be a red brick house on the left. Someone should be outside to flag you down. All right, I'm clear. Oh, we made contact. Jeff. Audience ran to Hudson Heights, responding to a 50-year-old male, not conscious, he is breathing. They believe he possibly OD'd, but they don't know what he took. We are controlling airway at this time. We're getting further. Negative. Devil Guide.
3: Charles Tom Young, 1857.
0: Starting CPR. Be advising for hours in progress.
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0: Go ahead.
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0: 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What Paradise Pine Needle, Robert Edward George, 3770, Blue Falcon.
1: 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Case number is 7001-7001.

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0: 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Back pain.
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0: 44 engine 21 year round 250 250 North Prince Boulevard, apartment Adam 307A307 for back pain. West Georgia Zone 1.
1: There.
0: 45 status. Seven. Dispatch 45, status.
2: We're 10-4, dispatch, you hold.
0: 10-4.
1: I'm a route from Higgins to the deal with this female. I'm getting miles ready.

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1: Case number is going to be 8910-8910.
9: Yeah, four.
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1: Simple.
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0: 1525 Carrollton Highway, 1425 Carrollton Highway for VIN inspection. Ten four 1927. Good.
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2: One zero zero six eight seven.
0: 10-4.

2947. Vinecliff, 2001 Vinecliff, Napa Valley, 37, swimming on a white BMW with an Alabama 28. Plan to advise that they've been sent it, they've been there for a while. The vehicle is never there, so it seems 37. They saw them get out and go to the right of the subdivision on foot, unknown personal description. State if needed, chicken 20 possible.

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3: 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Are y'all okay?
1: We're 10-4, thank you. Okay. 53.

0: guys.
1: I got 114 of Valero at Fairfield. En route to the suspect.
0: Oh.
1: Not 14.
0: I'm good.
1: What do you say? Suspect.
0: Zero 03, sick person. 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
1: 4.
2: A 3 Merrily connector at the wing stop. Reference to a 1016 in progress. The male was making threats towards the staff. He cussed them out and threatened to harm them. He left in a white Nissan, Altima, unknown 28 on it. Complainant is going to be in a flea.
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1: 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Good start of mileage is 296.
2: 10-4.
4: He's on behalf of the counselor that's on the 1013. Where do you need him?
2: Burwell.
4: 10-4.
2: 47, Sand Hill. We also have the subject to the Wingstop incident call in and stated that he's in a white Nissan Altima and he was in a 1010 with them and they had knives and they rushed to his car. It's going to be 2 males and 1 female that did it. He is no longer on scene, but he advised that he's at the Mirror Lake Tennis Club.
0: In the area of 448 Club Road, 448 Club Road, off 5 points, reference to a noise complaint. Complaints advising that there's a green Mustang and a green motorcycle that are driving, being very loud, advising they're, I believe they're speeding in excess of 100 miles an hour.
2: Code 1 times 1, 10-4.

46, you're en route to a 49-year-old female, conscious, breathing, having tingling in her legs and feet. 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Also has pain in her knees.

0: Corey, so she also advised that it's hard for her to get up. The door's unlocked. Just come in. Status units.
1: Tiny one dispatch, we're 10-4 on scene. None of your status.
0: 10-4.

0: clear. 44, can you 10 on that 28?
1: 10-4, 6-3, Charles John Adam.
0: 10-4, thank you. This is 33.
2: Go ahead.
0: Seven 13 is what's up. You want him to run out there and check?
2: Myself and G19 is probably less than 3 out. It's up to him, but he just wants to the right area.
0: 10-4. Came back on that line. He's on Altima to an after-sense subject out of Villa Credit. 10-4.

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3: A gray Mustang.
0: Two nights to dispatch. If you would advise buckets, hang around Five Points. 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

0: 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Copy, look out.
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0: 14851 Veterans Memorial Highway, 14851 Veterans Memorial Highway off of Connors Road. Be on a female that was acting erratic and had 10-1-12s with her and a dark blue Nissan, unknown 28 on it. They are now going towards Liberty Road, and there's unknown further on it. We can't get them back on.
1: Yeah.

0: That's Westboro 57. Be around 2001 West Highway 78, 2001 West Highway 78 for an escort. Caller advised he needs his belongings from a parent's house. He's with his friend in a gray Chevy Silverado.
1: I guess that's something you can put that on my gun.
0: Simple.
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0: Yeah, well.

0: What are you doing this match? Go ahead. Go one time for the girls in here. Okay.
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2: 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Ten four. 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Should be about a 15-minute ETA.
3: I'll get that happy all ago. No, I'm all here.
0: 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I appreciate it.
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0: 44. 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
1: 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I should be today here shortly.
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0: Being Route 320 Bonnie Sue Drive, 320 Bonnie Sue Drive for domestic. In progress, 16-year-old son versus... And 16-year-old son called the caller saying his dad is cursing at him and he's afraid and barricaded in his room. Unknown 32, negative 56, verbal only.
1: 76.
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0: For a gray Kia SUV in the Horizon. Planet Paul Mill, punch her in the face. Stand by for further.
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0: Northbound at 5, turning onto Highway 5. Silver sedan almost hit trailer, 4 teenagers in it. Going 85 miles per hour, no further.
1: Temple.
2: 45
1: is the route 127. Temple. 39 on the route
2: 127. Clear.
1: Okay. Negative contact on that 88 times 3. If he calls back, just tell me he's at Hardy County. They'll have to hand off, not us.
0: Sample.